0: Hey yo, me tell you, me got some Portuguese reggae going on, you know. Huh? 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
1: 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Then how they gonna know? How they gonna know what you believe?
0: We back. You say shit serious. You say shit serious.

0: Santo António da Serra está com a Rádio Zarco.
1: We're sorry, the number you have dialed is not in service at this time.